0: A little bit of Rod Stewart and the way you wear your hat. Oh, actually, you can't take that away from me. You can't take away Stuart Loon's hat, can you? Stuart, how are you?
1: I'm very well, Chris. How are you?
0: Oh, yeah, it's the way you wear your hat. Yeah. Is it every day of the week or is it when you feel sort of sassy?
1: I think it's more just when I've got really terrible hair, Chris.
0: Yeah.
1: Stick it on then.
0: Get most mornings like that, terrible hair.
1: Very bad hair. I tell you what, it's been more beanie weather, hasn't it?
0: It's been proper winter. And I think it's going to be beanie weather for some time to come.
1: Yeah, fantastic.
0: Speaking with Stuart Loon. He's from Theatre North here in Launceston, and we have a bit of a chat about what's in theatre coming up. But let's start with theatre past. Was it Alison O'Donnell or
1: Natalie O'Donnell?
0: Natalie.
1: Yeah, she came along for our Music in the Mornings program last Tuesday. Really great set of songs. Beautiful singer, great rapport with the audience. So that was a really lovely way to kick off the week. But it was a really big week, Chris. Mm. We had a Michael Jackson tribute act in there. We also had
0: The NAIDOC Ball was there.
1: The NAIDOC Ball on Friday. That was great. Yeah, really, really.

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0: It's Emma Donovan there giving us her take on Al Green's classic, Take Me to the River. And before Emma Donovan, we heard... What did we hear? We heard Cold Chisel. That's right. That was from their first album. It was Juliet. Hard rockin'. 18 minutes after 2 p.m. right now, and this is Afternoons with Richard on Monday.
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0: Might you ever find the courage to love again? All right. Sigurado by Up Dharma Down. Song from the Philippines, of course. Thanks to that.
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But she never lost her head, even when she was given head. She says, hey, babe, take a walk on the wild side. Said, hey, babe, take a walk on the wild side. And the colored girls go, doo doo doo doo doo doo doo doo doo doo doo. Do do do do do do do do do do do do do do do do do do do do do do do do do do do do do do do do do do do do do do do do do do do do do do do do do do do do do do do do do do do do do do do do do do do do do do do do do do do do do do do do do do do do do do do do do do do do do do do do do do do do do do do do do do do do do do do do do do do do do do do do do do do do do do do do do do do do do do do do do do do do do do do do do do do do do do do do do do do do do do do do do do do do do do do do do do do do do do do do do do do do do do do do do do do do do do do do do do do do do do do do do do do do do do do do do do do do do do do do do do do do do do do do do do do do do do do do do do do do do do do do do do do do do do do do do do do do do do do do do do do do do do do do do do do do do do do do do do do do do do do do do do do do do do do do do do do do do do do do do do do do do do do do do do do do do do do do do do do do do do do do do do do do do do do do do do do do do do do do do do do do do do do do do do do do do do do do do do do do do do do do do do do do do do do do do do do do do do do do do do do do do do do

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Yeah, Hollywood workout.

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Brooks and Dundee, Brooks, Good and Boogie. 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Couple of minutes to seven, a bit of Cliff Richard and the Shadows take us up to 7 o'clock news.